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1: 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That is the first thing that happens.
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1: 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But I'm mommy when I come along at you.
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0: 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That is a critical thing in the battle. 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
2: semwa. Usually, he knows that when I'm ahead, he should follow me.
3: You see, some of us don't know English properly.
4: Can and then you,
3: we
4: Matisa,
3: can only come and say,
4: Honorable Matisa,
3: hong, hong, hong, like that.
4: Honorable
3: member.
4: Matisa,
3: yes,
4: hong, hong, hong.
5: Kikwa panale, bodyguard yaka iputile mazoho, bodyguard yanda te tweri mungu, kwe na kiibone, hake fuwa wiki yaka ye, nuke laka yetwa.
4: Mucho uisi sente, kori kuwa sito anako moheta, yanda.
6: Order, honorable members, honorable Pando.
3: Lena kisiba speed, kibla speed.
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2: Because he knows when you say get in there,
4: you
2: won't get in there.
4: Hong, hong, hong. Honorable Matisha, can you withdraw what you have just done?
3: Yes, I withdraw, of course. I withdraw. Hong.
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0: Don't look away. 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

0: Are you an artist, a creative, or an artistic practitioner? Do you have a story to tell? Do you want to take part in reimagining a heritage narrative? We have a grant call for you. 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The grants invite creatives from all disciplines, from film to performing arts, visuals and literary art, cultural curation and heritage practices to collaborate, engage and co-create three artistic works within a heritage narrative cluster led by a heritage organization. This initiative is funded by the European Union and aims to strengthen cultural cooperation within Southern Africa, as well as between Southern Africa and Europe, enhancing regional cultural production while promoting cultural dialogue through co-creation of new narratives. Selected creatives and artistic practitioners will receive grants worth 6,000 euros over a six-month period. Applications are now open and close on 29th of May 2026. To find out more about the call, visit www.goethe.de/AEPC.
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0: Hey, don't look away. I mean you. Yes, you. How's your business going? 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
2: 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Do you know the case involving Slobodan Milosevic? Say that. It reminds me of, you know, the Milosevic case, Slobodan Milosevic. Do you know the case involving Slobodan Milosevic in the criminal trial for the former Yugoslavia? In that case, Slobodan Milosevic engage in the same tactics, even wanted to represent himself. Rejecting lawyers after every lawyer. But the court proceeded with the matter nonetheless. And obviously there should be cases around the world, quite apart from the Constitution, where this issue has arisen. And I'm happy when you say you'll do your research.

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1: Problem legitimately raised. Huge levels of unemployment. That's correct. High levels of crime. That's correct. But the finger is being pointed at wrong people. The levels of high unemployment in this country are not due. They are not due to undocumented Africans. They are not. We know the history in detail of how South Africa, 1994 to 2008-2009, the country goes up like this. Growth rates reach 6%. From 2009, goes the opposite direction. It wasn't caused by undocumented immigrants. The people who caused that decline, if you look at it, that decline, they are laughing in the corner there. Because we're pointing not at them, but we're pointing somewhere else. It's wrong.
0: Amedi here, re mise hona ona mo di taba tsona tseo tsa President Thabo Mbeki e le president a mehleng ya naha ya Africa Borwa. 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
3: And if young politicians do not realize that the cares of Africa today is self-enrichment by those in power. If indeed it costs me or has cost me my job to be Prime Minister because I was completely opposed to that, I'm a happy loser.
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2: and if young politicians do not realize that the case of Africa today is self-enrichment by those in power, if indeed it costs me or has cost me my job to be prime minister, because I was completely opposed to that.
3: Political stability is a required precondition to macroeconomic stability. I got a local lamono that was disengaged, everything unravels. This is going to the heart of the unraveling of the economic plan. The Talaza will not look like 1998. It's already like a leading to a Tiana fail, and there was very little investment in Kanako Yenu. More a perception of political stability. It is you are. That is a critical thing in a battle. You are right to be that concerned about that thing because that goes to the heart. Yeah, who na reatle ya mirungi ne ya o ne me basuti gale gale kupa gale rapet. 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
0: Re Mohammed Jene ke unke ketla ka mona le ha sa ipulela le bitjo ge. bothata ba dinaha sa Afrika bo teng ha jwale ke bobodu. 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
1: Turn up the trail this Father's Day. It's all about big moments and even bigger wins. Earn your chances for the Father's Day draw. Redeem 6 points for one ticket and get in on the action. Feel the buzz. Watch the numbers. Take your shot. Draws happening at 3, 5, and 7 p.m. on Sunday, 21st June, 2026. Three chances to win. Will Dad get lucky? 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
2: 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Mohomea Fati is a big song with that Jimmy.
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0: Black Diamond, Mangi Bona Wena, Beyonce Love on Top. 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
1: Are you an artist, a creative, or an artistic practitioner? 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This initiative is funded by the European Union and aims to strengthen cultural cooperation within Southern Africa, as well as between Southern Africa and Europe, enhancing regional cultural production while promoting cultural dialogue through co-creation of new narratives. Selected creatives and artistic practitioners will receive grants worth 6,000 euros over a six-month period. Applications are now open and close on 29th of May 2026. To find out more about the call, visit www.gute.de/AEPC.
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3: Allocations, it's in the house. I'm a self-made billionaire. What are
4: you? You're a billionaire.
5: What? What?
6: I know you're going to
5: do this. Today, my day just keeps getting better and better and better and better and better.
7: Yes, I knew it.
5: So things still okay with between you and your wife?
7: Yeah.
5: Yeah, that's dope. That's dope. That's good, man. That's good. That's good. Yeah, no, so out of curiosity, do you like get a kiss every day before you leave the house?
7: Emba, of course.
5: Oh, okay. Yeah. All right, why do you have to specify that it's Emba?
0: www.pcfm.co.ls ke bone ona le motho ya reng Rilo, good morning. 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
4: create big moments with the fam get the KFC family fiesta that's 6 pieces of chicken 4 zinger wings 2 mash and gravies and large chips from only $164.90
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0: 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I have a mopla hand like he and Lieutenant Lamithing. Blood comes on my tab. 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
0: 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It's a holiday. But when you want to see me, I'm going to go to the market. Baba, I did check in the room for a tea.
1: Yeah.
0: It was a clock, a week or a tea, one of the things. I'm not sure if you can't get a little bit of a hole. Kalau dia tu jadi tafah, tapi tu gua tadi yang mengganti jadi self development. 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
1: Yeah, self development. Because the more I grow, the more I grow.
0: The more my life grows.
1: Ooh.
0: Okay. Because it's a lot, only in the Kalans, the Malasulim, come out with a name, you know what about it there every year. And I kill it at the name. In Bofana, who did it in the Marina, but you know how old. Okay. That's a good scholar. Have we a man who are your own? Because hona le dintho ke ne ke ka pro ena o tabu ya ditaba tsa 1990 ke 2026 ka jeno ha e tina la ho hola so re ka jeno le monsena sa 1996 ho ka re fihlela kgolo le katla le pholeletso re hlokang lo re re batho ba be tire le mosona se fela we have to invest in our self development. We should be obsessed with growth,
1: yeah,
0: with learning, is getting better every single day. Just we are obsession. Now, when I go for our child, I go over now, I go by the table, go on. He took that in the incha. Let us see, let us see. But I'm going to try to pop an in the one that's in the now. But I want to tell you, but in this whole, we took that about our school. Ha, we took that around, we took over here to have that gallery class in. Then I'm going to tell you, hands I tutor in the school of Mona, or Abana, the book at 18, Emong and Abala and David, like a Roman, a book at Kataga and David. It's a lie, Miss Onamon, that is now about a book. After you had that, you have to treat your mind like a treasure. Tell a layer how it will let chest. Really, the little car, I remind you that chest, no car, but the OBM matter for how cutting. You take it away, how you look at your chest. In a more every day, you have to fill it with new knowledge. Utsela le toka mono. Because the result in is result out. Utsela le toka ha rakela le ha ka mono. 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That way, go tsa ba motho ya ka sola go ba le nna le di ntho tse o di tshelang o invest that in your self development. How do you say lose it? You know what is self development? Ke le go ka yo. It just means you make your mind, your skills, and your attitude, and your habits better every day. Mind, skills, attitude, habits. Who you have a job going on, I can who is a scale lawyer how, you see what the how, attitude on a genius. How is the number to go on?
1: Eh,
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0: 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E kholo ya o botho ba batlang ho itlafatsa ba ietsang is to think about their thoughts. Mamele, think about what you are thinking. Kona, that is what you are thinking aligned to what you need to be hose asa. 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So, anything ba e rotela ina mind, ino depressan, ito utwa, potential ene ka bona e tlotswa bogone e tlotswa madate mo wena every time whatever you are thinking, think about what you are thinking. So e bo tlhoka mo mme ke ena ya self development is a choice, mme you choose to do it. Ke rata e bua mo mme ka jeno, it's not about being perfect but it's about being better. Okay. Self-development is not about being perfect, but it's about being better every day. And I'm saying, I want to say, Philippians 3, 12, and 13, not that I have already obtained all this and have already arrived at my goal, but I press on to take hold of that which Christ Jesus took hold of me. It's not what you have to do, but you have to do. I press on. From point A to point B. Every day, strive to press on. Every day is a chance to improve. It's about improving, about fixing. Even 1% each day, give it to Kenya magazine. When I'm born again, what I want to do about the Gilloways? Because I got like a grand Aregua. I'm still about it, Kenya. He Babala, of course, not. By Emma Honamono, I have to let people be true. But the same person, I can't get the whole time, I look at social media. I saw by two temper, I just can see myself when I saw one. Bohulovana, where I have some until in charity to be known. I saw into people so good in granted because you believe in coffee. It's not like social media is doing my risk of antologante. In Bagona, who are now come away, she was in TV. What if I land? Okay. Mokia, the first thing that I want to say, everybody who knows how about I'm going to put for the today is that I'm going to get the phone and I have to upgrade my phone. The most important thing for me is that I'm going to have an until I get to improve. How about I'm. That's why they say stuck. That's why they feel bored. They feel empty because how not take any nature, Kahoe? Mammy, the Kagan strive to win a father. Self development, you know, to be together, you know, to win a father, you are. Because if you stop growing, you start dying. Kikita Rata, we were a man, Kikita Rata, Warren Buffet, the Gibala, the Mazatiana, Warren Buffet, the King, and Mugabo, who are all of our kids. Salam Ho. is in his 90s now. Ona bua taba e kholo hana ngona mantsi ya mana re o ke motho ya balang ha ho e se be wa bana o re o bala 500 pages a day. It's like building a compound interest that I hope allow her in to sell. I tweet it. I have a motia mocha for panning, Leo and an alit in Katim Morban. Never who are not a gentleman. Rich mindset says every book makes me smarter, every idea gives me power. A hovala who volunteer is in child and Leona, who volunteer with Angu to delay on a ring to go to have it to Regina, his best time of home or. Ha ke se le social media ke sendi podcast ena ke le ka ga Google ka mo ka ga ya YouTube ka mo ke sendi podcast ena ya ke le bona podcast ya Juan
1: Conversations with Relo.
0: Conversations with Relo ke ke mo futa wa di podcast mo le ke ke tsena o le ke subscribe ho tsona because kuna le ntho tlata ho ithutile yona because what we are striving for that self development. Let me see that podcast not like share but not like Twitter. I want to be better. It won't present my mental health. It won't present me to offer that opinion. Give them what you are beating. How is it in Tofela? In Bajimu Tiari, Najibat or Motia Bittiri, Yas are swanning, Lesu Nikina Sona, Mauva. Never Kajino. If moment you fuman, Oko fuman, Lemuni at our hobby, or sharpening your skills. Every experience is a chance to learn. Every mistake is a lesson in disguise. La poso ni ndi se ba na poso ni ki tudi ya ni tlo ba motho a di tirelwa.
1: Wow.
0: In that you will not fear failure. How say it? How to kwa sa e tlere ka go jang? You will learn from failure and you grow from it. You stay strong ba motho a di tirelwa. Just imagine the sonali jaretia of a man behind the city one. We create the one. How now Obama Saleh, Mahon and Peter Mill? Okay. Not to plant anything in our yard, how hurry Hound and Peter Mill are moon. How we create the Rizwalo, Honor something yet I made. It is all of all, wheat. In the same manner, look at a layer how. How you create those things until you tell me, how hard it is to get into because nature does not allow vacuum. Okay. God, I'm angry already. Without hard work, nothing grows but weeds. So we just say, how many trees are like? You look at so common, and we talk about how the most foul are the whole. Let us have a lesson as also you will get it in your mind. So let me give you a hand. How every day how you tell something. O tlo nna ba se ntse ke ntse ona o se protect se hole o se mature ni in the process we are going to weed out who khahlano le ho sena se se mo se ding wa hlaola ne o sa jala le thoma le batla ho hlaola
1: wow
0: kana ke mamela if you don't choose what grows in your mind ya go tloka go hora ke tla ho etla sa jang ka bolwang. It has to be intentional over here, Heta, for a Gizala in one where you are in control. It's very good to open a bit of money. I can put that on in another thing, a promoting, I can check a seat pulling, I can put that to the dinner. Question number, you do not have a fair. Question number one, am I better today than I was 1 year ago? Now, to be to the Gajino, fit a gas in the Kayona, so the message to you, people are doing. Number we put our shaving motel on machine that is good. Number two, have I learned anything that made me stronger? Because whatever you learn has to make you stronger. Oscar, I took down to it a week or a week. Or a car a week message to give you a night. How stronger you are. It's a choice. You choose. For a calamity, a kuduwa, a royal number on a night to get you to your pain. You have to strive for it. I am a monarchy. Number three, am I growing or am I just repeating the same life every day?
1: Wow.
0: Now, yeah, I'm a whole lot. I'm going to get Peter about the words on the village. I'm going to get a little bit of a little bit of a little bit of a little bit of a little bit of a little bit of a little bit of a little bit of a little bit of a little bit of a little bit of a little bit of a little bit of a little bit of a little bit of a little bit of a little bit of a little bit of a little bit of a little bit of a little bit of a little bit of a little bit of a little bit of a little bit of a little bit of a little bit of a little bit of a little bit of a little bit of a little bit of a little bit of a little bit of a little bit of a little bit of a little bit of a little bit of a little bit of a little bit of a little bit of a little bit of a little bit of a little bit of a little bit of a little bit of a little bit of a little bit of a little bit of a little bit of a little bit of a little bit of a little bit of a little bit of a little bit of a little bit of a little bit of a little bit of a little bit of a little bit of a little bit of a little bit of a little bit of a little bit of a little bit of a little bit of a little bit of a little bit of a little bit of a little bit of a little bit of a little bit of a little bit of a little bit of a little bit of a little bit of a Now when I didn't take it to you know not easy to work, keep a strong, like keep a matter, keep a bit of it more one. Number three, now kia can take you two check up or you can take your whole lack up or give you pet up and what's on leba matter at your skill. If the person that I'm the answer I didn't know about at the hand, then I could go say to Lemo Holmes with that you talk over. Because we want to develop ourselves. How to start self development journey? Number one, you have to read at least 10 pages a day. At least 10 pages a day. 10 pages a day is a money limit of 300 pages. But I'm about to get you a book. How to get you a book? Buhole ba di buka hadi kicho 400 bu tira ndrete mano tabo kono kata buka ko hay bawo wala buka at least 10 pages a day ka ho ndi tira ndrete pages practice one skill for 30 minutes ho ko ndi toka bai 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
0: 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That role paralyzes the nyamatana ya tawina. It is as though I matter yaka. I have a little bit of a food. So I will have to get away. Yahoo or what down. It felt like it said. The Republic, you know, about Southern Lena. Let's deal with Tawaya and a fee. Who was a little fee, Cadet Haganali or Narata, how to feel more reality. Like I am a Jacolaka and really soon be the Pitika with a fee. Make a public again, fear in a use of one of the one of the one who looked at the gross of now. Why is I give you the Pablo would have a head with Tava? And Hapea Bushoka had over 200 officials. Kawi and Namukara Hanabo Hodi or officials. That is the guy beat them by trust or less than doubt. It all into the other you hire like its own. Hopefully, I'm to be deal. If your life is messy inside cup bo bo bo bo bo bo bo ka ntle bo sa bo jwang ke taba bona ka hare ke ba mfuta ofeng empa if your life is full of growth your mind is powerful e kala ga ke lelo Pablo ka 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That consciousness, if you who put out no hope, how I look at all about 9 hours, 10 hours, you get 10 hours of hurry, who put an hour of killing, it's about a taboo. If you know how to hold.
1: 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When is ever the right time to let go of something, especially in business? Ke nahana my business is not working, but leteng I don't want to lose hope. Ke tseba jwang if I'm not giving up too early or if I'm holding on to something that is done. Ooh, okay.
0: Okay.
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0: 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But I'm not so hard, I won't tell you. We have a conversation. I'm not so hard, I don't have a second day to say this. I'm not so hard, I don't know how I do. Eric, I don't know how I do. But I'm not we try. Because we tried all. Alignment is very key because whatever the Leonardo da Vinci did, getting a CV yarona, how to get a CV, moving things like a CV in Gamana Bat. 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
0: 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That's the level is here. In short, it shows you a football and deal with it.
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0: thank you
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0: mme magwasi Pepper Wall Rats, I love a cool feel. 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Now, I'm going to go to the Rilo Dumela. Let's all see. 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
1: 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I'm trying to provide. DCFM. 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

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I'm Dumi Sepelo Homoninelli, double HP, hip and PCFM 92.8, we saw 104.3 megahertz. What if it's a little bit of a little bit of a little bit of a little bit of a little bit of a little bit of a little bit of a little bit of a little bit of a little bit of a little bit of a little bit of a little bit of a little bit of a little bit of a little bit of a little bit of a little bit of a little bit of a little bit of a little bit of a little bit of a little bit of a little bit of a little bit of a little bit of a little bit of a little bit of a little bit of a little bit of a little bit of a little bit of a little bit of a little bit of a little bit of a little bit of a little bit of a little bit of a little bit of a little bit of a little bit of a little bit of a little bit of a little bit of a little bit of a little bit of a little bit of a little bit of a little bit of a little bit of a little bit of a little bit of a little bit of a little bit of a little bit of a little bit of a little bit of a little bit of a little bit of a little bit of a little bit of a little bit of a little bit of a little bit of a little bit of a little bit of a little bit of a little bit of a little bit of a little bit of a little bit of a little bit of a little bit of a little bit of a little bit of a little bit of a little

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0: 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Mohomea Fati is in the song with that Timmy.
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1: 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Oh,
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0: He is a bit of a dreamer. This is a sexy wedding, boys. It's a lot for the game.
2: So what happens at Dolly's last night?
0: You know me and the Dolly's, boy. You know, they're always dreaming. You know what she says to me?
2: What'd she say?
0: Don't call me a Dolly. Call me an Uber.

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0: 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Kimamiti and that die. Mohomea Fati is strong with that Timmy.
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1: Affected mostly of their citizens, and we continued to assure them that as the South African government we condemn any form of attack against foreign nationals. It is in terms of our law, only the police can enforce the law. Only law enforcement like border management, responsible for migration, labor inspectors, are the ones that are supposed to enforce the law. And any private citizen doing so is doing illegal. We do have a challenge of illegal or irregular migration, illegal documented or undocumented foreigners in the country.

0: And if there is no ease movement of people and no ease movement of goods. So for it to happen, it needs us to have interoperability in our borders. We need to have the rule of law. We need to have a stable SADC. So it will definitely be a discussion. Obviously, our counterparts will have their concerns about what is happening, particularly to their nationals. And we will also raise the issues of pool and factors that we all have a responsibility to respond, because this is a shared responsibility. It's not just a South African challenge. We are one of the biggest receiving countries of immigrants in the continent. And in the world, we are the biggest host of African immigrants in our country. So this has to be engaged as that shared responsibility. And we also understand as South Africa that the continent has a claim in us in terms of them having supported us to fight for against apartheid, to fight for freedom. But it does not mean that there must be lawlessness in our country. There must be order. There must be respect for the rule of law.
1: Ke yona puo eno he e ileng ya fanwa jalo ke letona Ronald Lamola wa Afrika Borwa e le letona la tsa matšhabeng. 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

0: 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Welcome to the show, ladies and gentlemen, brothers and sisters. It's called The Fuse. Yes.
1: The and fuse. I'm with Mutau. The Fuse. I like that.
0: The Fuse.
1: Oh, yeah.
0: How are you?
1: I'm good. How are you? Thank you.
0: No, I'm all good.
1: Yeah.
0: Can't complain about a thing.
1: Mm-hmm.
0: Pirates has won the league.
1: Oh. Congrats.
0: Come on now.
1: Hey, hey, hey. It was black all over. Black everywhere, skulls everywhere. I was like, okay, it's let it be.
0: Guys, I'm not talking about Orlando Pirates. Nah, time for the news. 15 after 1.

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3: Tabby. Wanted to pick your brain on something, but my battery is so I'm gonna get my battery and then even it's gonna be. How are you anyway?
4: I sharp.
3: So, you know, I was talking to Buddha Musem. This morning.
4: Oh, about that, then
3: I remember.
4: Okay,
3: yes, that was me and Buddha. So, he calls me champ, and I'm like, Flip, he called me champ.
4: it stuck with you.
3: Now, it goes with me without saying, okay, hona le tlhaloso e reng, ha motho a fumana mosebetsi bo mo sharing, hothe, tlameha hothe, yeah, Marine. I don't know how true that is. I had a chat with a friend of mine, as if it's a life funeral services. His name is Nyanya. So he says to me, if he, how good am I, Marine? Ogana fumana musadi ya rimfela. Hitch!
4: Ha!
3: For no reason. Anyway, this is today's topic. What do you wish you still had from your childhood? What do you wish you still had from your childhood?
4: A lot. I think I would say just being carefree, not worrying about anything. But unfortunately, that's no longer the case. You know, when we were kids, we'd never... When is your next meal? You don't even think about that.
3: Nah.
4: I just miss that worryless life. You understand? Nobody will say anything.
3: Hey, but hey, think about it.
4: Holidays are your favorite.
3: Nah.
4: Energy on holidays is on another level. Yeah, it's a holiday. We are working.
3: But no, I'm not, okay, honestly, on the serious note, guys, I'm not a big fan of holidays.
4: But when you're at work,
3: you deliver. Okay, breaking, yes. But I'm not a big fan.
4: Yeah.
3: Any holiday. So, guys, we're talking today. Kibata Udwa Grand Chapore. Mangore.
4: Too much. I wish. Yeah.
3: So, guys, that's what we're talking about today. Crenshapo, Oreki, Ore, my Sulue, who's a winyani? I'm gonna leave it right here. It's gonna be.
4: Everybody had their role.
3: Ah, Kokolokolo. QC. Ha.
4: And then you're quiet. You're out of when the picture. When I put
3: that, I'll capilla a kalimfit.
4: Those were fun days, eh?
3: Those were fun days, yeah, indeed. Yeah. Well, thank you very much, Mita Wien. Have a lovely weekend.
4: Thank you so much.
3: It's not so weekend.
4: Holiday.
3: Yeah. All right. That was Tabelang Tau, ladies and gentlemen, with the news in both the sort. Not. I want to play.
4: What's the link? I think it was Hoa, but him. They understand. Hey, they understand. They understand.
3: Okay. I get more Mutabat Linga was who. Tabelang is here as well. Ladies and gentlemen, just about 27 minutes now past 1 o'clock. It's the 25th of May, 2026. Well, of course.

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you have it. It's the 25th of May 2026. In the background, man, it's called Bawaweri.

0: up in a short while, ladies and gentlemen, we're going to be talking about the top 10 principles of employee empowerment. I mean, the credo of an empowerment manager is to create a work environment in which people are empowered, productive, contributing, and happy. Instead of, you know, hobbling employees by limiting their tools or information, trust them to do the right thing. Get out of their way. And then watch them catch fire. So coming up, we're going to be talking about the 10 most important principles for managing employee in a way that reinforces employee empowerment, accomplishment, and contribution. So coming up in a short while, ladies and gentlemen, brothers and sisters, we're going to be talking about office politics, right? Yeah. But before all that happens, commercial break.
1: Are you an artist, a creative, or an artistic practitioner? Do you have a story to tell? Do you want to take part in reimagining a heritage narrative? 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This initiative is funded by the European Union and aims to strengthen cultural cooperation within Southern Africa, as well as between Southern Africa and Europe, enhancing regional cultural production while promoting cultural dialogue through co-creation of new narratives. Selected creatives and artistic practitioners will receive grants worth 6,000 euros over a six-month period. Applications are now open and close on 29th of May 2026. To find out more about the call, visit www.goethe.de/AEPC.
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3: Ladies and gentlemen, I'm known as Majestic Tamai, and I just wanted to remind you who you're listening to. 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
6: Let's do this.
0: So, ladies and gentlemen, we're talking about the top 10 principles of employee empowerment, right? That's exactly what we're talking about today on Office Politics, right? Kalomfela, demonstrate that you value people. I mean, your regard for people needs to shine through in all of your actions and words, including your facial expression, body language, and the words you choose to express what you're thinking about in regard to the people who report to you. I mean, your goal is to demonstrate your appreciation, you know, for each person's unique value. No matter how an employee is performing on their current task, you value the employee or your value for the employee as a human being should never fail and always be visible. Of course, on number two, you got to share leadership vision. Help people feel that they are part of something, you know, bigger than themselves and their individual job. And you got to do this by making sure they know and have access to the organization's overall mission, vision, and strategic plans, right? Another one, of course, you got to share goals and direction. You got to help people feel that they're part of something bigger than themselves and, you know, their individual job. Right? When possible, involve employees in goal setting and let's only plan a fair. I mean, at the very least, involve those who report to you in goal setting on the departmental level and, you know, share the most important goals and direction for you, like your group. I mean, with the help of your employees, make progress on employees. I mean, measurable and observable, or clarify that you have shared your picture of a positive outcome with the people responsible for accomplishing the results. And of course, if you share a picture of where you are headed and share the meaning behind the goals and, you know, direction of the, like, the whole business, and like empowered business or employees kabutsona can then chart their own course without close supervision, if I may so much say. And of course, you gotta trust people at the same time. Trust the intentions of people to do the right thing. I mean, you gotta make the right decisions and, you know, make choices that, while maybe not exactly what you decide, still work. And when employees, capital on FL and J, receive clear expectations, like from their manager, they relax. This allows them to, you know, focus their energy on accomplishing results, not on relying and second guessing themselves. And of course, you gotta provide information for decision making. Make certain that, I mean, you're giving people all of the information that they need to, you know, make thoughtful decisions. And if that's not doable, make sure that those working under they have access to the information they need to do their job most productively. And why you at it, Mutwamudi, don't just delegate the drudge work. Don't just delegate the drudge work, Montgomery. I mean, you need to make, you know, like, sure if your work is enjoyable. So be sure you delegate some of the work or some of the fun stuff and assignments that you know, is interested in. Some of the fun, interesting work you can actually delegate, includes important meetings, committee memberships that, you know, influence, you know, product development and decision making. And the project that, you know, people bonakabubona and customers actually notice. And also, you gotta provide frequent feedback. You gotta provide feedback yonakabuyona. But it's all about both in terms of, you know, meeting expectations and where they need improvement. And ideally, there should be a mix of, you know, feedback that's reward and recognition, as well as, you know, improvement coaching with an emphasis on recognition. And yes, assume the problem is the system. It's a motto. When problems occur, you gotta ask what is wrong with the work system that caused the people to fail. Not what is wrong with the person who had difficulty with the task. I mean, if you determine it is an individual, not the system, try to resolve the problem with the employee first, before heading to HR. And provide a space in which, you know, like, people will feel free, you know, like, you know, to communicate by listening to them and asking them questions. Guide them by asking questions, not by telling them what to do like you would a child. I mean, people generally know the right answers if they are given the opportunity to comfortably express themselves. When an employee brings you a problem to solve wena ka buwena o tlameha o botse. What do you think you should do to solve the problem? Kapa o botse, what action steps do you recommend? Eventually, you will feel, you know, comfortable telling the employee that, well, they do not need to, you know, ask you about similar situations. If employees feel undercompensated, undertitled for the responsibilities they take on, undernoticed, underpraised, and underappreciated, they will not experience employee empowerment. The basic needs of employees must be met before employees can give you kabutu borintu their discretionary energy. I mean, that extra effort that people voluntarily invest in their work, for successful employee empowerment to come into play, recognition must play a significant and ongoing role. That was Office Politics for today, ladies and gentlemen. We check out another one again tomorrow around about the same time. Otherwise, on Real Talk, what do you wish you still had from your childhood? What do you wish you still had from your childhood? What's up, when I'm back? I can't come in taking a lynch.
5: You know, we're going to young, Rosa Mahal, and we're going to see the Kiligama, so what's the Kitasa Haba? So, like, you tell me, like, you're going to work up at the whole thing, you can't see the Hala Hala Blake. 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

0: 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Got the funk, man. It's a Monday. Tatila Malofasani. Yeah. Of course, just had a tune right there. It's a Messiah, ne? Yeah. Show it. Timo Momo. All right. So we said we're talking, guys. What do you wish you still had from your childhood? What do you wish you still had from your childhood? DJ Detail.
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1: That's it. 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

0: Well, let's get straight into the Monday blessing set. It's exactly 26 minutes now. Past what time? Well, past 2 o'clock. Time for us to get into Canary Vitang. Yeah. Throwback Thursday. Nah. All right, Rikishe. Oh, no. Monday blessings.
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2: 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What a show.
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3: God have mercy upon us.
0: Let's get straight into the throwback Thursday. In fact, the Monday blessing set. I got my boy on standby talking about Alberto Le Bouche.

Alberto Lebus. On the ones and twos, man. Monday blessings, right? This is how it brings an end to today's set, ladies and gentlemen.

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Thanks a lot to my girl Zoe coming through right there, man. I say, hey, home today already, the love in the start of the show, bro.

coming up at 3 o'clock is the news flash at 3. And then afterwards, the mention afternoon drive. On between 3 and 6, get the mention afternoon drive show. Mabomza.

0: Jay
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0: Airways. Ola me out.
1: By this age of mine, I'll be living a dream life. You know, living that dream. But face the reality of Lesotho. Otherwise, I don't go right, but I go
0: right.
1: I'm the champ. Yeah, I'm the African champ. No. Some power is under one. Just number 8. They sharp shooter. African champ.
0: Yeah, it's me out. Yeah, no. Hey, how come some pizza is already a champ in Nagai? Eh? Nah. I got such a narration, eh? Santso go tswile dikoloto fumana girlfriend tengwe ha yer what a vieno coming up at 3 o'clock, no doubt. News flash at 3. My booms out in the mention afternoon drive. Radio high.
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the voice of Baptist Shomatela. 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

0: 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Monday to Thursday, 3 to 6 p.m. Let's go home. The Mansion Afternoon Drive. I'm coming home. DJ Boots and my boom boom. Monday to Thursday, 3 to 6 p.m. Let's go home. 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

Mansion Afternoon Afternoon Drive. My boom boom and DJ Boots, Monday to Thursday, 3 to 6 p.m. Let's go home. 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

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That's what I'm going to do. I'm going to PCFM home with Nat, man. Have a long weekend. How was your weekend? I'm going to show my fellow how I beg it. I'm going to show you how I beg it. I'm going to show you how I beg it. Thank you all. Wale Bagani, a champion. Hey, good afternoon, champs. Ipo. Ipo. Yeah, no, mommy. But after my half a can native, Hopper Liki was sent to the position two. But happily, we never saw a whole hand fella. Mohapa Liki, my mate. 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Yeah. Good afternoon, champs. 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I'm not going to give you some winner. Keep one of my PCFM. I'm not going to give you some champion.

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How was your weekend? But it's a look at Kelly Cool thing. 6200956. Mamedi, what's about Hailey? Let's pull it in. I can relate my baby. Get up by your nose. Yes, if you're going to get a PCFM. Yeah, I need to make a thing up damn hole. Yeah, I will not say that. Next time, I think I'm my bag. 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I had to be here. So, let's go. I'm not. 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

0: Right, mamedi, na ere re a re se jena fela. 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

0: DJ Boots and my boom boom. Monday to Thursday, 3 to 6 p.m. Let's go home. The Mansion Afternoon Drive.
1: I'm a media skis. I get to be to this again. It's a fella. 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How would?
2: Good afternoon, Mansion Afternoon Drive. How are you guys? How are you guys doing? 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When you see me, you say champ. You know. 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Yeah, I love nothing. Because the Royal Palace, like I hate the Royal Palace, man. It's in the name of the football, and I'm just number 8, the sharpshooter.
1: When I sharpshooter, I can't wait to come mention. 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
3: Shapo hojo ama bumbu. 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
1: Ha.
3: 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Sharp, ole, boo, love you.
1: I love you
3: because
1: too.
3: Because, like an anti. 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So, what like an 12.6, but here, how whole go red, reja, music.
1: Hey, when I cost the woman at Halu, not the Hona, we fuman a man in the Hona, we told her. 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

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Maybe the piece of FM came at so a Lishimele Metsu a Mirafella, Carly Billeman, who ring your bone name. 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

0: Mabere PCFM, Meneke, Jazz World, Tuku Tela, Makadzu, Tengwano, Umoya, Pling and Amane, Rabapete, yeah, Double Play, yeah. Oh, Calvin Momoli, Nontokozam Kizi, Mabere PCFM, I'm going to be in a rebuild, I think it's a fella Tandolam. Yeah, come on, I'm going to my little Meneke, put on a luxury, sorry, but until about long play, and I get a little polo, Mabere PCFM, I thought people are relaxing. 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

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Monday to Thursday, 3 to 6 p.m. Let's go home. 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
0: 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Yeah, ke tseditsa ba tsere ditsetsa go di bone mamelo PCFM. 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
0: hey
1: 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It does not dishonor others. It is not self-seeking. It is not easily angered. It keeps no record of wrongs. Love does not delight in evil, but rejoices with the truth. It always protects, always trusts, always hopes, always perseveres. 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
1: 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talk of money pele re tsamaya le ntho teng scarcity mindset We complain over there's less money. How is that our complain now? There's less money. We go gambling. Guy on a child,
0: Joy.
1: We use it on drugs, alcohol. Then there are hook. What are we saying? What are we doing? So, if you tell who can yanako, it's about a tamata melon, a lena, a chile. Napoleona. Ke elelwa gore ka ga malapa ka ga di community we really don't understand time because ke tsa mohlala mabunza we spend a lot of time on social media
0: yeah
1: how much time do we spend with our families how much quality time do we spend with our families our friends
0: sure
1: inyane haholo and ha re kwa mono if we spend our money and our time on alcohol and drugs it is a mogathala mogathala o no may take 3 days it may take a week mme o tla bo sa etsa letho o tla bo sa ba le nako ya ngwana gago wa sekolo o tla bo sa ba le nako ya lelapa la gago we have come to a point eo re godisang bana ba ikgodisang But we do have time to into this now, so we can learn about. And the last one should be the relationship between mindset, we think there's not enough money in this marriage, there's not enough love, so we opt for divorce. Divorce is not a cheap, and it's unfortunate how it affects Bana in a very negative way. And it's a sad reality.
0: Wow. Elo ga rena mamelo.
1: There is no patience at all. O go pola gore o kushela, it used to take years.
0: And
1: that's what makes it so beautiful. Kana go tlhino tsa bona. And ya hola ka pele ngana fela ke ketelle ka gore e boetse hape ka wena specific mindset e tsamaya le ntotere ditjang dimisi ke ditumelo fela ke se na motheo tumelo ya pele eo hangata e bang teng ka gore batho kore there's not enough water, not enough food, time, money and all that, which is not true. Tumelo ya bobedi ke gore more is better. More of everything or anything is better than what we have. So we should be able to know hore na the this more ere batlang na e sile re tla kgona hore re emele gobane motho a ditsang line feast hore more is better is a chase with no end and a race without winners. So we should be very careful hore na what kind of more do we need in our lives. That's just the way it is. Interest a little bit in the genre. However, generative amukong mushala ni seviti meni thora jwa thwa mpili. However, to Kenya effort to change the narrative. He ko ela inti liwalo, and then some lente zelala kawe. Things are scarce, resources are scarce. Kibuta, in short.
0: Wow.
1: So that is basically when and how we experience. Get it your mindset.
0: Then yeah. How do we overcome?
1: Get it your mindset. Ki tawa fela ya hore. Motho mo le mongwa tswa mabumza o wa tswa o kana hare ho lekang. O bolela. So
0: yeah.
1: each and every one of us determines what is enough for themselves. So re tlameha hape re covenant and expect. Feeling the more that we want, the more than enough in a way, but we should also practice our self-kindness. You are doing the best that you can do in life, so be kind to yourself.
0: Wow.
1: Common humanity, get our fellow to see what is happening to you, is also happening to some other people. It's not about you.
0: Wow.
1: You should also be able to change your habits. Habits are very profound in terms of scarcity mindset. And then we should practice intelligent gratitude. Gratitude for life, gratitude for parents. What do I always say, Mabunja? Batswadi ba rona, they had many options. If it were upon themselves, so maybe have it in the party. We should carry reception. So we should be grateful for that. They let us.
0: Oh, beautiful. Yeah, sure.
1: So lastly, we should go back to our values as a society, as family, as community, because we have lost touch with humanity. They are not very fruitful. They're preoccupied with social media. What is this world coming to? Because you are not concentrating. So that is how I think we you can be able to overcome adversity. Mindset. Making ketel letela mabumza kaori. Hagin teki bala mona gilara kopana le pule lungwiri. Most people mess up with something good by looking for something better.
0: Oh God.
1: Just to end up with something worse. The last one is money is like an iron ring we put through our nose. It is now leading us around wherever it wants. We just forgot that we are the ones who designed it. Thank you.
0: Oh my God. You know, we see that we see that the people when I'm talking about it, oh, that thing of calling to let come. But I work on so hard, man, and that time hands up where it was. How to work a similar recatacals as Alaba Halekas and recatacals as Africa. Uncle Samurai Salmasses and Engis Mamizo sing Bansebare. On a little bit of the Bible in celebration of this day, Horena. Now has an accord of Hutel Morau, Rako, Molo, Honolabody arranged marriages. Santa de Hopal and Tosso Zaure. I never got a lot more to it since I can alone Nagar.
1: Pre-arranged,
0: yeah. Were they really working? Honestly,
1: they did. I once talked about this session in this the impact maybe highlight of them. I think I'm in love with that concept because I don't care about how you don't learn la la to mashala. Gradually. That is. Because they took time to know each other.
0: Okay.
1: That is a whole difference. You can have an hour in a relationship that will not be sustainable. Because that thing is very important in relationships.
0: Mm.
1: Yes, when you do not know your partner, you end to know more of your partner. And how do it allow na going to tamaya? It's very patient. It was very patient. I love it.
0: Like in the ten kofu, ke sa tshwarela ha ho lefela. 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
1: 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And it's not easy. So re ka se be le a specific time yo goreng jwale nka tseba motho within a specific time.
0: Ke lebela haholo ka nako ha ntate Nkofu.
1: Books.
0: Oh yeah. Okay, check it. I'm missing out something.
1: Hey. Okay. On books. Everything in our lives kind of revolves around money. So I decided to put that in there. Maybe people can read and understand what is money. So the first one is the School of Money. Olumide O. Emmanuel. The second one is Morgan Housel. The Psychology of Money. The third one. It is the Soul of Money, you want to get Lion Twist. The fourth one, it is the Art of Spending Money, you want to get Morgan Housel Harper. Then we go to Atomic Habits, you want to get James Clear. Then the last one, Daring Greatly, you want to get Brian Brown. Yes. 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
0: Okay, that ke le bile ha holo that le dingwana nkofu that mo dima wetse hantle hle ga le wa ka thutontso go fa yona manta o molomolomong ha re kopana hape e bekeng etlang.
1: Ke le bua mabumza ke a kokobela I'll be available next Monday.
0: Thank you, that.
1: Thank you.
0: Yeah. 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
0: 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He's so cool. The last story is a high. One answer to about Rayena and Papa D. That's a Papa D. Mufafira, Hulu fan. We clearly prepared mentally. Yeah. 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

0: 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I mean you. 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
2: 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DJ Boots and my boom boom. Monday to Thursday, 3 to 6 p.m. Let's go home. The Mansion Afternoon Drive. I'm coming home. DJ Boots and my boom boom. Monday to Thursday, 3 to 6 p.m. Let's go home. The Mansion Afternoon Drive.

0: lerato la ka lerato la ka mena ke ditshepe ela pineletsa mo ferefera ho lo fele nna tuma medi ile ka tshuke ro bona pinene no wonder erato haholo the Zulu people hey mamedi ina le bo maskandinyana ina le bo maskandinyana wa mana eish Are you trying? No wonder by Tanda Gangaga. All right, maybe the PCFM, a chemical to Emmetano Fella of Ralette or Yabatano PCFM 92.8, 104.3 megahertz, Rasaka Waterloo, Relica Guanoga, Vanilla Soto Hotel and Casino. Yeah. I like drop a triple play. I'm coming
1: J Boots and my boom boom. Monday to Thursday, 3 to 6 p.m. Let's go home. The Mansion Afternoon Drive.

Yeah, then in celebration of this day, Mamelo PCFM, all right, it's a dinner, it's a tago, it's a good day, it's a good day, it's a good day, it's a good day, it's a good day, it's a good day, it's a good day, it's a good day, it's a good day, it's a good day, it's a good day, it's a good day, it's a good day, it's a good day, it's a good day, it's a good day, it's a good day, it's a good day, it's a good day, it's a good day, it's a good day, it's a good day, it's a good day, it's a good day, it's a good day, it's a good day, it's a good day, it's a good day, it's a good day, it's a good day, it's a good day, it's a good day, it's a good day, it's a good day, it's a good day, it's a good day, it's a good day, it's a good day, it's a good day, it's a good day, it's a good day, it's a good day, it's a good day, it's a good day, it's a good day, it's a good day, it's a good day, it's a good day, it's a good day, it's a good day, it's a good day, it's a good day, it's a good day, it's a good day, it's a good day, it's a good day, it's a good day, it's a good day, it's a good day, it's a good day, it's a good day, it's

0: Yeah, my mother PCFM ke a triple play ke la ka o tshepisa yona ena ha in celebration of this day. Lo yiso madoda sabelani rabela rahula jalo Yvonne chaka chaka. Thank you Mr. DJ. Stop the war sankomota. Hey, but we can't keep on killing each other. 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Let us stop the war. E nngwe dipina tse monate golo tse molaetse o maatla mamelo ya PCFM. 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
0: Mamedi wa PCFM e ke metsotso e bashuma mabedi le metse robong ga re lebile mane horeng ya botshelela ke la ka o tshepisa ka go fitla mona ga tlotla reng ka Mansion Afternoon Drive mix ebe re ya ka ona mane horeng ya botshelela. 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

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Yeah, ne. Member of PCFM, Rosavari Tetlot Lamanoranga Brothers, Tabanoranga Vasilella, one of the mention afternoon drive. PCFM Sports Yala Tela, Nalena Recopan, happy, happy sunny. 3 to 6, got the mention afternoon drive. And a little bit, baking. Lebitso la ka ke lebo hantle ka ke mabom bom ke mabomza. 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
2: What about your defense, though? It's been a cause of concern now and again.
3: You know, there are times where before you say something, you gotta think hard and deep, because there's a greater possibility, it's a reflection of either the psyche, the mentality, the character in the person, or it reflects a bit of background. And for fear of exposing where you come from, you think twice and consider perspectives.
2: It sounds like you're pumped up. It sounds like somebody's riled Steve Campbell.
3: In the olden days, when Jesus Christ went on through his lessons, he was never specific in his references. He would always use symbols. Because whenever a symbol is used in a process where something has to be rectified, none of us gets consumed. If I were to refer to somebody which ate Marumfuetu Mnyama, I would put it like that because I am. But if I were not, then I'd put it in a way that has respect in what I'm referring to. I hope you understand.
2: I don't, but I'll ask you about Khumalo. He is back. He's obviously cleared himself from the injury that was bugging him.
3: It's better that you don't understand, lest I get misinterpreted. Khumalo is in. Otsepo has been rested. The kind of game we play. Now, going back to tactics. We're playing three center backs. And by the way, it is a game of the future. And we're playing four midfielders and three strikers. When you play one striker, it is not the same as playing two strikers. When you play three strikers, it's got a different reflection. When you have four midfielders, it's better than having two. When you have three, it's only about how you set up. So that's what we want to get from Osmosis. But one has to be very careful not to shoot down the game. We must always compliment, give respect, leave respect. We shall earn one.
2: Thank you so much, Steve.
3: Thank you.
4: Rob should know by now, whenever you get ready to speak to Steve, you must have your thesaurus handy. Have it ready.
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mabra PC FM sentse go dumedisa hotle mo lenteng ka lebitso ke motlatsi Ketra Peter ke yellow bone ya PC FM na di 2.8 ho ya manono 4.3 megahertz ke mantabekeng on the Heroes Day ke holiday ke a tseba 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
0: What is Agenda 2023? How is it going to be? How is it going to Agenda 2023? 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
1: 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It is the continent's strategic framework that aims to deliver on its goal for inclusive and sustainable development and is a concrete manifestation of the Pan-African drive for unity. Self-determination, freedom, progress, and collective prosperity pursued under Pan-Africanism and African Renaissance. President Mehleng Afrika Borwa Thabo Mbeki una rata ho bua ka yona ka mehla ntho eno. And the genesis of Agenda 2063 was the realization of, by African leaders that there was a need to refocus, Mwamidi Atswai Mantswana, to refocus and reprioritize Africa's agenda from the struggle against apartheid and the attainment of political independence for the continent, which had been the focus of the Organization of African Unit, OAU. The precursor of the African Union, and instead to prioritize inclusive, social, and economic development, continental and regional integration, democratic governance, and peace and security, amongst other issues aimed at repositioning Africa to becoming a dominant player in the global arena. Me ndadimo nya lotsa ha Mohamedi ha sheba o tla bona hore motho a bitswang Captain Traore of Burkina Faso ke yena motho a ntseng a batla hore taba ena e bua ya mmona e bona hale e kena tshebetsong ke reng repositioning Africa to becoming a dominant player in the global arena. Ndale mnyalo tsa tsola pele.
0: Ndale ndale go go go go go go go go go go go go go go go go go go go go go go go go go go go go go go go go go go go go go go go go go go go go go go go go go go go go go go go go go go go go go go go go go go Master plan for transforming Africa into a prosperous, integrated, and globally influential continent. To eradicate poverty, which in Africa plays through initiatives like the African Continental Free Trade Area, and improve infrastructure, peace, and democracy. In a given case, you can let a legend just be in there. But I also want to understand. Rather, it's that kind of thing. Let's agree, let's have that. I'm going to get in there. I'm going to get in there. I'm going to get in there. I'm going to get in there. I'm going to get in there. I'm going to get in there. I'm going to get in there. Even by our thoughts, you don't have a lot of people going on. Senior Bonaka, Mogota, Babonako, what has been done? If Hanamo is a member of the people, I wouldn't do any other have a super for it. The Rabaya agenda 2063. Ke pleni eo ba tswelang pole ka yona go fitlhela morego e e senyegeletse ka makgethong ba. Go na le ntho e ditsang eo ba ditsang di-flagship project. That is what ga o ka wa sheba magolo ya bone e re African passport to allow the free movement of all African citizens across the border. Thank you, number four, African passport to allow the full movement of all African citizens across the border. To have a single African air transport market, ili SAATF, Leon has a shame. Narita, Zella, Hore, one, the flagship project then as African Union, Agenda 2063. Mona more than Guinness near it. Can never show what I mean by the help. Have a show about it, we end about the Hunadema Tamu Abbe out of the room. After parents have a summer shooting with Yashi. Have a show about it, we end up on the ring. And say, report in the cab. The home is a winter 2025. Silent for a hint. Yen in Yaka Hore. Who saw about the Motata Samana? 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
0: 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problem in Africa, yo. What about Kanjibo? No, it's not. There are problems in that they were not. That they are not possible. Who can then pass the one part by my people? That if I show you another part of the key meeting that then I have made with a middle one or some assignment. If you know, I'm a 70 to 100. Look when I get it, I said 11. Then the river can just go. Yes, I've got three of those things. Why not go on? I'm shooting the very easy.
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1: know.
0: How pass ever got the university in your home? And I can ask Kuluka Moon. That's in a bag of lands and that was. Did you say to me, yeah, can meet in that
1: way.
0: We can really say that the mutual mono or not. But to our way, half a foot, I will be. But never thought to look to him in that work.
1: Yeah, that.
0: Can meet.
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0: 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That you can tell it only to my whole Tabayan. I have a mafia of what I can eat to the moon at his moon. I can eat with that new guarantee. Yeah, that.
1: That again, that one guy.
2: My discard is he printing.
1: That is cock.
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0: 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Okay. We are about to do a full frequency sweep.
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0: Temptation. 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You best fella, Bobo Bedi. Could be very similar to a male host, a moment single on a thing. Make it a while so dear, Billy Luna, and then a last six long or two ring up super. I'll be hurrying in a broom. Leave us a bomb, part of it and take a bit back to your roots of PCFM. Come and shout some Alina Lila, moment. Ke lana mang ya metse ka le ka ka khuli fe mojang go bang go bilele le mafelo a beke ya jang bo be ditse ke le tsentse ga sa kwano ga lo kana ba le se hotel and casino 92.8 ya 104.3 mega hasle ka marang rang go teng www.pcfm.co.ls mo momedi mang hello
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4: 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I'm a shame, Mararupili, a fisha horing, yale shume. 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
5: 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They are the heroes of our soul, you know. Since the woman is a hell, the Lump Power Santa one is just number 80 sharp shoot. Ah, so go on. We can take, I believe, nothing like that. Hey, Humpona Umpit a champion in Africa.
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1: 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When you're in love, I think you make your partner, you help your partner in many circumstances. For instance, I suffer from tabatsantsa lona tsa di monthly, you know. 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Yeah, but how can this go give them I assume you tell me or Rabana to look on the man to come on after got quoted and for Tabaife, Howard, the champion, yes, Africa, just number 8, the sharpshooter.
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You know, a relationship ain't nothing without communication. How we were laying in bed, the both of us looking at the ceiling overhead. Eyes wide open about 3 o'clock in the morning. I said, baby, we can't go on this way. She said, you're right. I said, I know you love me, and I love you. Then we started holding each other.

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0: 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bitswang Gorillaz. Yeah, that's the only one I hear. With a PCFM. Yeah, can it be official about Pulo? What's the Bofela? Sulemonsa 2014. As you, I little more demashume as you feeling. Yeah, now Bobby Womack. I'm gonna try and send him off my head one that day. I understand how hung. With a PCFM, if you think you're lonely now, Bobby. Oh, make it. Am I in Salem of Mahadi 102? K-Boots, I won't be Zala Jam. Then I hear
1: the songs are
0: 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I'll try another little. I'm to be there, Zama.
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0: monate mmomedi bitswa If You Think You're Lonely Now Bobby Womack. 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
0: 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Sacrifice.

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Underscore LS. So when I say let them go on a vanilla sort of hotel and casino, when I'm already seeing when I did Mama Mady, who is at the hassle in a how you we rat again, right? And I be so, how am I supposed to live without you, Michael Bolton? Good night.

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Ha ho etsa hale mo bo PCFM ke na go jela go se tlhalosa ba le go dimo ba keng sala tsa tsila ho sane ga bana bana ha ka so ha mona le be le maemo a fela go dimo ho sane go di ena ya motsheno ke bona 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